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0: $1,300 is the jackpot for the next Can't Beat Raven. 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

0: $1,300 is the jackpot for the next Can't Beat Raven. It's Anna Zapp from the Anna on Raven show. Know your pop culture trivia, you'll have your chance to go head-to-head against him. 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The first two answers to the next five questions. Answer to question number one is owl. 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

0: $1,300 is the jackpot for the next Camp Beat Raven. It's Anna Zapp from the Anna on Raven show. Know your pop culture trivia? You'll have your chance to go head-to-head against him. You beat him, you win the money. He beats you, jackpot just keeps growing. Now, to help you out, this is an unfair advantage that you get that Raven doesn't get. The first two answers to the next five questions. Answer to question number one is owl. Answer to question number two, love on the spectrum. 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
1: The Eagle. 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Turns out there's rules on what to do when you're in a situation like that. It's coming up next.

0: 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The 10 group chat rules to live by. Let's see if you agree with these, Raven.
1: Okay.
0: I think most of us are on some kind of group chat that's never ending. Sometimes can be annoying. Sometimes you don't know what's happening on it.
2: I think I have three in my life. There's a family chat. There's a camping chat. There's a fireworks chat.
0: I'm on a chat group right now where my daughter's prom is on Friday.
2: Okay.
0: So it is 31 moms.
2: Oh my gosh.
0: That are all talking about like chipping in for the party bus, chipping in for the, you know, the venue.
2: That's nice that there's communication and all that, but wow, that's a lot of people. 31 people.
0: It's the same questions over and over.
2: Yes.
0: What are the last four digits of the Venmo? What, is this the right Venmo? How much is it? Is it per couple? Is it per person? It is a nonstop thing.
2: Yeah.
0: So when I saw these, I'm like, maybe I should post this to the group chat. Number one, thou shalt receive consent before making changes to the chat. Absolutely. You can't add somebody new to an existing chat group unless everybody agrees to it.
2: Well, I'm not going to say that permission needs to be acquired, but I will say notification needs to be made. Like, you have to tell people, I'm adding this person to the chat. That way nobody says anything crazy.
0: Number two, thou shalt not lurk, the person that just reads everything and never says a word.
2: Okay, that's fair enough. Some guys that are in my group's chat are people that I know aren't going to be in town for certain events, but they like to be kept abreast in case something happens and something changes, but I can understand that.
0: Thou shall not leave the chat without a notification. Like, you really got to let everybody know that you're backing out of it. I mean, if I left my family group chat, yeah, it'd probably be a problem.
2: Yeah, I think my phone tells me when somebody's left the conversation.
0: Does.
2: Yeah, I mean, whatever, so that's fine.
0: Right, but it's kind of rude, don't you think? Don't you think it's rude that if you're like on a group chat that has people that you care about, all of a sudden one person's like, I'm out. I don't want to deal with this anymore.
2: I'm not sure I'm that important that I need you to notify me.
0: Number four, thou shalt keep the gossip secret. Oh, Raven is not good at keeping secrets.
2: I'm not a big gossiper either, on the other hand. If I have something to say, I'll typically say it right to you.
0: I can't tell Raven anything because it'll somehow come out.
2: That is not true.
0: Oh, it is 100%
2: true. That is not true.
0: Thou mayest use reactions to acknowledge something.
2: What?
0: So that means you have to at least acknowledge that something was read. So Somebody has to say something. You have to like it. You have to thumbs up it. You have to do something so they don't feel like they've just been left out there to die by themselves.
2: I mean, you're
0: sadness.
2: Talking about these as these are rules or laws, but it sounds like a lot of this is just sensitive feelings. Okay, what's left?
0: Thou skim unread messages if the number of notifications is greater than 20. Absolutely. Sometimes I'll like fall asleep and my friends will have a conversation at 2 o'clock in the morning and I'll wake up and there'll be 746 messages. I can't deep dive it.
2: No.
0: I gotta scroll it.
2: Catch me up.
0: Yeah.
2: That's all.
0: If it's a planning chat group where you're planning an event,
2: mm-hmm,
0: you can't resurrect it after the event. So Miami 2019, you can't all of a sudden start texting that group again. It's got to create a new group with a new name.
2: Oh, this one I have a hard time with because I like time machines.
0: Oh, I don't really like that.
2: I like bringing things back from the dead. I do.
0: Oh, they say you can't get upset if somebody starts a side chat with not all members of the group. I call that a cul-de-sac. When you leave the group to have a side commentary about something that's happening in the group,
2: yeah,
0: I call that a cul-de-sac and I do it all the time.
2: I can't subscribe to that because this is going to end badly.
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0: 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How do you rectify the situation? And can you go too far? It's coming up next on Couples Court.

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3: What do you think my womb smells like?
2: Don't say that out loud again to me.
3: Why?
2: No, that's disgusting.
3: Sprite? Like Sprite? Like what? Like a sweet soda? I'm not really sure.
2: I'm not comfortable with this.
3: Yeah. There's just some smells that stay with you your entire life. Like once you smell them, you identify that smell with that place and that time. And what if that all started the moment you were conceived? It's actually true. It's coming up next.

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0: Want to qualify to win $10,000? Yeah, me too. It's Anna Zapp from the Anna and Raven Show. Listen throughout the day for the winning word, and you'll be in the running to win all that cash. Good luck.
1: Good chance no other radio show in the country is playing this game today.
2: I'm not sure that that means that it's a good programming
1: choice. No, it might not be good.
2: We're going to do it.
1: Yeah, so, okay, if you missed it yesterday, right around this time, we were talking about what we did over the weekend, and producer Sophia was very busy because she went to a trivia night.
2: What was the trivia on? All things?
3: All things. Yeah. They had a terrible category. The fourth one was on whales.
1: Oh. Okay.
3: Yep, terrible.
1: I want to know the kind of whale questions that were asked.
2: Right, I want to repeat.
3: Awful.
1: Yeah.
2: Yeah.
1: We should do a segment called Whale Questions. We should do a segment called Whale Questions. Mm-hmm. And here we go. We're going to do a quiz game right now called Whale Questions.
2: I love it.
1: Yes. All right. Sophia, you are going to buzz in with your bell. Can you give it a ring? There we go. And Raven, you are going to ring in with your dog toy. I have gathered 7 questions about whales. Whoever gets the most right wins.
3: Okay.
1: Sophia, if you win, I don't know what you win.
2: Right. You didn't get that far.
1: I didn't get that far.
2: Yeah, you just.
3: I'm not going to win.
2: You said whale trivia, and you were like, you started giggling, and then that was it, basically.
1: Then I went to a deep hole about whales.
2: Right. Okay.
1: All right. Are you ready for question number one?
2: Let's go.
1: Okay. Raven has to pay you $7 million.
3: Perfect.
1: Ready?
2: Good luck collecting that.
1: Number one.
2: Mm-hmm.
1: What is the name of the whale in Free Willy? Are you guys serious? Are you serious? Raven, what's the name of the whale in Free Willy?
2: Michael Jackson.
3: I've never seen it.
1: His name is Willy.
2: Oh.
1: His name is Free Willy.
2: Right. You know what?
1: This isn't going well.
2: All right. We should have been ready for that one. We were not ready.
1: Oh, my.
2: This time we've got it. We're going to be ready.
1: Here we go. Number two.
2: Uh-huh.
1: What is the largest animal on Earth?
2: Oh, I know this one. Wait.
1: Sophia was ringing.
3: Blue whale.
1: Yes.
2: Come on.
1: I hope you have $7 million put aside.
2: All right. Good job.
1: Number three. Which whale is famous for its long spiral tusk? Raven.
2: Ah, that would be the narwhal. Narwhal.
4: Hi, buddy. Hope you find your dad.
5: Thanks, Mr. Narwhal.
2: Thank you.
1: It's narwhal.
2: Yeah, well, whatever it is.
1: He said north whale.
2: Would you like to hear from that whale? I actually have a narwhal sound here. It's this guy right here. Look at that.
1: I'm embarrassed to admit that I didn't know that was a real animal.
3: I didn't know it was a whale.
1: I thought it was like a made-up thing.
2: Okay.
1: Anyway.
2: It's a sword-fighting whale, obviously. Yeah. I mean, you guys.
1: It's a unicorn whale.
2: Where you've been hanging out.
1: True or false? Whales are fish.
2: Whales.
1: Yes, Sophia.
3: You got to bring in.
2: So mad.
1: It is.
2: You took the extra 3 seconds to think that out.
1: I mean, it's true or false. It's 50-50. That is correct.
2: All right,
1: whales are mammals.
2: Yes.
1: Sophia takes the lead. All right, next one. What is a baby whale called? Yes, Raven.
2: It's called a calf.
1: That is correct.
2: Yeah.
1: Oh, my gosh.
2: High score. How many whale questions you got over there?
1: Okay. All right. I got 2 left.
2: All right. Here we go.
1: Okay, ready? What is the black and white whale, also known as a killer whale, called? Yes, Raven.
2: Orca.
1: Yes.
2: You're mine, Sophia.
1: Right.
2: This money shall be mine.
1: All right, Sophia, you need to get this last one to tie Raven.
3: Okay.
1: Otherwise, Raven wins the whale.
2: I'm the king of whales.
1: Questions.
2: King
1: yes.
2: of whales.
1: All right.
2: Is what I'll be.
1: In the novel, Moby Dick, Moby Dick is a white sperm whale.
2: Mm-hmm.
1: Who wrote Moby Dick? Raven.
2: Stephen King.
1: No. Sophia, this is your chance to tie the game. And be the ultimate whale warrior.
2: She doesn't know it.
3: I have no clue who wrote Moby Dick.
2: I am the king of the whales! Yes!
1: It is Herman Melville. Congratulations, Raven. You are the king of the whales.
2: Thank you so much.
1: Yeah.
2: This has been really gratifying.
1: Yep.
6: Hey, take a look here. What do you think?
7: Oh my gosh, what is happening?
6: Oh, relax. This is the ideal male body type.
7: I think I need an adult.
6: I'm trying on bathing suits, so I've heard that the European look is in again this summer. What do you think of this Speedo?
7: Well, it looks so good. I really wish there was more of it.
6: Okay, so this isn't working. This is a big hit to my confidence. I'm gonna need a break. I'm gonna need a drink.
7: And a spray tan and a gym membership.
6: And I'm gonna need to never ask you your advice again.
7: Let's go to Shotzi's. 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
6: And the mirrors in the bathroom there are much more generous than your friends are, apparently. What's on special today?
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6: 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Let's go to Shotzi's.
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6: So hurtful. Just east of Indiana on 82nd Street.
7: We'll see you at Shotzi's.
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1: Can't beat Raven.
0: $1,300 is a jackpot today for Can't Beat Raven. Hillary, you ready to play?
2: I'm ready.
0: All right. We've got the giggles today here in the studio, which is a good thing for you because hopefully that'll knock Raven off his game. You feeling confident? Know your stuff?
2: I'm feeling good, yeah.
0: All right, awesome. Can you please ask Raven to leave the room?
2: Raven, please leave the room.
3: You got it. $1,300. Here we go.
0: All right. Let's wait for him to walk on out of here. When that door closes, he won't be able to hear us. Or in a soundproof studio. I'm going to ask you 5 pop culture questions. Hillary, if you're not sure, answer quickly. You have 3 seconds. First thing that comes into your head, okay?
2: Okay.
0: He comes back in. He gets the same questions. Whoever gets the most right wins. You ready to play?
2: I'm ready.
0: Let's do it. Number one, Hooters is rebranding as a family-friendly restaurant. What bird serves as the Hooters logo mascot?
2: An owl.
0: Number two, Abby Romeo gave an update on her breakup from longtime boyfriend David Isaacman, and they're still friends. They are a reality TV couple from what show?
2: Love Island.
0: Number three, a study said that movies are more likely to have a talking animal and a man named Chris in it over a woman that's over 60 years old. Netflix's new film, Remarkably Bright Creatures, does star a famous woman over 60. Who is that?
2: Sally Field.
0: Number four, Margot Robbie has extremely hairy armpits in Wuthering Heights, but they were never seen because the scene got cut. The director wanted Margot's pits to be historically accurate. Who wrote Wuthering Heights?
2: Jane.
0: That's time. That's okay.
2: Jane Austen.
0: Number five. What famous DJ went viral this past week for DJing his son's kindergarten graduation and saying it was the most important set of his life?
2: Diplo.
0: All right. You did great. Let me bring Raven back in.
3: Ew.
0: 3 out of 5 for Hillary, but she got the hard ones, so we'll see.
3: Not great, not terrible. Let's see how I do. Here we go.
0: Number one, Hooters is rebranding as a family-friendly restaurant.
3: Yeah.
0: What bird serves as the Hooters logo mascot?
3: It's an owl.
0: Number two, Abby Romeo gave an update on her breakup from longtime boyfriend David Isaacman, and they're still friends. They are a reality TV couple from what show?
3: Oh, gosh. I mean, I don't watch any of these shows, so I feel like there's two of them that are really big. And that's Love Island and what's the Summer House thing? And I know nothing about Summer House, so I'm going to say Love Island.
0: No, Love on the Spectrum.
3: Love on the... Dang it! Well, I hope it all works out.
0: Number three. A study said that movies are more likely to have talking animals and a man named Chris in it over a woman that's 60 years old.
3: Wow.
0: Isn't that terrible?
3: That is terrible.
0: Yep. Netflix's new film, Remarkably Bright Creatures, does star a famous woman over 60. Who is that?
3: Sally Field.
0: Sally Field. She's 79 years old.
3: And she's still amazing.
4: I loved that movie. With octopus. Ever since my octopus teacher, I want an octopus.
3: Why would you bring it up? No, you can't have an octopus. They deserve to be free. You know that. You saw Octopus Teacher. How could you say that?
0: I'm
3: going to cry. Thanks.
0: Margot Robbie has extremely hairy armpits in Wuthering Heights, but you were never able to see it because the scene got cut.
3: Was it an octopus?
0: The director wanted Margot's pits to be historically accurate.
3: Well, you know, she'll do anything for the film.
0: Who wrote Wuthering Heights?
3: Jane Austen.
0: No, Emily Bronte.
3: No?
0: No.
3: No?
0: You need this last one to tie Hillary, otherwise she wins.
3: Are you sure it wasn't?
0: I'm positive.
3: Go.
0: Number five, what famous DJ went viral this past week for DJing his son's kindergarten graduation and saying it was the most important set of his life?
3: Was that Diplo?
0: It was Diplo.
3: Oh,
0: that was so disappointing. I thought you had a shot, Hillary.
3: Who the heck wrote that book?
2: Oh, me too.
0: Emily Bronte.
3: I don't know who that is.
0: All right, Hillary, you guys tied at 3. It's going to get you an Anne on Raven t-shirt.
2: It's Hillary, and I can't beat Raven.
3: Better luck next time. Enjoy that shirt, girl. $1,400 tomorrow, Anna.
5: Hey, take a look here. What do you think?
6: Oh, my gosh. What is happening?
5: Oh, relax. This is the ideal male body type.
6: I think I need an adult.
5: 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What do you think of this Speedo?
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5: 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Shotsies.
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5: 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Just east of Indiana on 82nd Street.
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0: If you believe all the rumors, there's one reason why people are not going to Taylor Swift and Travis Kelce's wedding. Is it true? I don't know. But here's what I do know. It's messed up if you do this to your wedding guests. It's coming up next.

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1: What did you wrestle with your bare hands?
2: It's a weird story, and the video is even weirder. RFK Jr. was at Dr. Oz's house, and there were these two black
3: just
2: razor
3: consider
2: snakes.
3: That sentence alone by itself for a moment there. And then there's these two black snakes there.
2: Right, and these snakes are entangled with each other. There's some debate as to what they were doing. The snakes, they could have been fighting, they could have been...
3: making baby snakes.
2: Kissing each other. Right.
3: Yes, could have been anything.
2: So he just goes over, wearing his shirt and tie like he always wears, and he picks them up with his bare hands, and here's what it sounds like.
4: Why?
2: Like, you hear Cheryl Hines in the background, like, why?
3: Right.
2: Why?
3: Typical wife.
2: Right. I mean, I would say the same thing.
3: Right.
5: What are they?
6: They're moccasins.
4: Moccasins.
2: So, somebody
3: says...
2: they're
3: moccasins.
2: She thinks they're moccasins, which are venomous water snakes. He says they're black snakes. Spoiler alert, they're black snakes and they're not venomous.
3: Okay, so he knew what he was talking about, surprisingly.
2: Yep.
5: They're not moccasins.
4: Oh.
5: The mouths are huge.
4: Please.
2: Bobby, please.
3: Yeah, their mouths are huge. Yeah. I think he says that because they're biting him.
2: And they got bit. He got bit. You could watch in the
3: multiple
2: video.
3: Times.
2: Yes.
3: Yeah, but no big deal. Just another day in the life with RFK. Just hanging out at Dr. Oz's.
2: Just picking up snakes. Just throwing them overboard.
3: Sometimes animals attack, Anna. This is one thing that we know. I mean, it's something else when you go pick them up.
2: What did you ever have to wrestle with your bare hands? Because, I mean, I'm never volunteering to pick up snakes. Never.
3: Ironically, my wife is upset with me today because last night we went to go to sleep and we could not leave the windows open. Two reasons. Because I have a guy who lights a bonfire every single night at the end of the street, which I don't know what I can do about that. And the other reason is because we have three frogs living on the pool cover right now at this time.
2: Nice.
3: Yeah, and they're loud, man, and they're elusive. And so yesterday I went out there and I tried to like scoop them up, and like I don't have all the pool stuff out right now. So when the cover comes off and whatnot, like they don't want to hang out in the chlorine, but they, you know, you get a couple of them gone and you're fine. I don't have any of the pool stuff out right now because I'm so far behind. So there's like a broom out there and like, you know, a scooper, a duster scooper. So I go to pick one up with that and I chuck it over the fence.
2: You didn't wrestle it with your bare hands like RFK Jr.
3: No, but it climbed up on my arm as I was walking it over there and it freaked me out.
2: Well, you're going to get warts. That's what happens
3: that's
2: when you touch frogs.
3: I think that's toads, but
2: it's all the same.
3: I was freaked out.
2: They're
3: I went inside,
2: same.
3: Scrubbed my arm, everything. I mean, this is an animal that's half the size of my palm.
2: Right. And you were scared.
3: Totally terrified. She also said I didn't throw it far enough away and that the new neighbor is going to notice that I threw it over the fence and that he's going to be upset about it.
2: Do you think the frog's going to go knock on its door and tell him what happened?
3: You know what? Here's the thing. I got rid of two of them. There was more there. The noise was still happening.
2: Paul does that. My husband does that. Not like you. He doesn't get like a broom and a thing.
3: Yeah.
2: If there's an animal or something, he just goes and he just picks it up. Like no fear whatsoever.
3: He would do that with a frog?
2: Yeah.
3: Oh, no. They're gross.
2: Oh.
3: They're slimy.
2: There was a turtle in our pond and he was like, he wanted to go reach for it to show Dakota. I go, leave the turtle alone. It's not bothering anybody. I've never wrestled an animal except my dog, Lila, who has incredible fear issues. So it's never easy to deal with her. And she's 60 pounds.
3: Right.
2: She's the closest that I've come to wrestling an animal. But I would say picking up with my bare hands. If you ever had to pick up a toddler with their bare hands when they're scared.
3: Oh, they're wiggly.
2: Oh.
3: Or they just don't want to be picked up.
2: Yeah.
3: Yeah, they're wiggly. And they're reckless abandon. Like most creatures, if you pick it up, they're still worried about the fall once they get out of your arms. Toddlers don't feel that way.
2: But much like the snake, the toddlers also bite. So you have to be careful of that.
3: Yeah, that's true. Yeah.
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11: First alert forecast. After the clouds clear out, mostly sunny and it does get warmer. High today 81 with a light wind. There is the possibility of a few spotty storms late this afternoon and this evening. Those could produce some strong gusty winds. Overnight, partly cloudy, low 58, and then tomorrow a little warmer with a high of 83. Very little chance of a storm, but a slim chance Thursday afternoon. Once again, a few spotty storms possible late this afternoon and this evening. High today 81. I'm Steve Devine in the First Alert Forecast Center.
2: How many times have you been out somewhere and all of a sudden you're being asked for a tip on an iPad and you're like, what? I'm supposed to just, I didn't know. And then it's like 20%, 22%, 28%. You're like, wait a minute.
3: Yeah.
2: We just jumped.
3: Creeping up a lot.
2: Yes.
3: Yeah, it's creeping way up there on certain things.
2: Are there new rules to tipping? According to one guy, yes. When I listened to what he had to say, I was like, wait a minute. I agree with this dude 100%. He's not a deranged ding dong. It's coming up next.

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But let's give Anna and Raven a minute or two to gather their thoughts. 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
0: So hurtful. 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

0: Lisa, Lisa, and the Coat Jam, head to toe on the Eagle. 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
4: Your first alert forecast after the clouds clear out. Mostly sunny and it does get warmer. High today 81 with a light wind. There is the possibility of a few spotty storms late this afternoon and this evening. Those could produce some strong gusty winds. Overnight partly cloudy, low 58, and then tomorrow a little warmer with a high of 83. Very little chance of a storm, but a slim chance Thursday afternoon. Once again, a few spotty storms possible late this afternoon and this evening. High today 81. I'm Steve Devine of the First Alert Forecast Center.

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0: 93.7 The Eagle, Lubbock Classic Hits, Donna Lewis, I Love You Always Forever. All right, so I'm sure you've heard me talk about my group runs and how much I love running. Well, here's another thing if you want to do something different. The latest workout trend in New York City is chess boxing, which is where competitors engage in an 11-round match, alternating between playing chess on a game board and actually boxing in a ring. Huh. Sounds weird, but think about it. If you're getting beat at chess, you can take out your frustration by knocking them out. Okay.
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2: Everyone, here's your KCBD First Alert forecast. Moving into the rest of your Wednesday, looking at high temperatures topping out in the low 80s. We'll have partly cloudy conditions throughout the afternoon. Southwesterly winds are going to stay close to around 10 miles per hour. Not a super breezy day overall. Once we are moving into your late afternoon, early evening time frame, we will have a very slim chance for an isolated shower or thunderstorm across the viewing area. Best chances for that rainfall look like they'll be in the northern portion of our region. In the KCBD First Alert Forecast Center, I'm meteorologist Shania Jackson.

0: 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Vince on the radio. Shooter, hope you're having a great one. The car is my best friend's girl. How is your day going as I reach over here to grab something very important? 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But yes, make sure that the kids take advantage of these summer meals. 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

0: Blister in the Sun, Violent Femmes on the Eagle, Vince on the radio show. I hope you're enjoying your lunch. We're halfway through the week. I'm excited about that. I really am. Halfway through the week. Short week. Let's do a couple of random facts. When you look down at your phone, the amount of pressure on your spine is equivalent of putting a 60-pound weight on your neck. So if you do it an hour a day, that really adds up and may cause some serious problems down the line. Kind of feel it already. There's only been one time of Wheel of Fortune on Wheel of Fortune where the answer to the puzzle actually was Wheel of Fortune. It happened in April 2nd, 2001. It was solved. Pat Sajak joked that we have officially run out of puzzles, apparently. Pretty funny. Just a couple of random facts during your lunch hour.
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0: George Harrison, Got My Mind Set on You on the Eagle. Vince on the radio. Sure do hope that you're enjoying your lunch, enjoying your hump day. Kids, it's going to be nice today. Got your full weather update coming up next. Expect a high of 81 degrees. 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Have some fun. It is the summer.
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6: Good afternoon, everyone. Here's your KCBD First Alert forecast. Moving into the rest of your Wednesday, looking at high temperatures topping out in the low 80s. We'll have partly cloudy conditions throughout the afternoon. Southwesterly winds are going to stay close to around 10 miles per hour. Not a super breezy day overall. Once we are moving into your late afternoon, early evening time frame, we will have a very slim chance for an isolated shower or thunderstorm across the viewing area. Best chances for that rainfall look like they'll be in the northern portion of our region. In the KCBD First Alert Forecast Center, I'm meteorologist Shania Jackson.

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2: 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Thousands of kids are treated in emergency rooms each year for golf cart injuries, and 60% of them suffer a traumatic brain injury. Set the example. Don't let kids drive. Consider installing seatbelts. Make sure everyone is seated before taking off and slow down for turns. 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

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By the way, today is National Gray Day. Perhaps one of my favorite colors. Cliff Richard, we don't talk anymore. It's on the Eagle.

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6: Good afternoon, everyone. Here's your KCBD First Alert forecast. Moving into the rest of your Wednesday, looking at high temperatures topping out in the low 80s. We'll have partly cloudy conditions throughout the afternoon. Southwesterly winds are going to stay close to around 10 miles per hour. Not a super breezy day overall. Once we are moving into your late afternoon, early evening time frame, we will have a very slim chance for an isolated shower or thunderstorm across the viewing area. Best chances for that rainfall look like they'll be in the northern portion of our region. In the KCBD First Alert Forecast Center, I'm meteorologist Shania Jackson.

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0: Rick Astley, Together Forever, Vince on the radio. Happy hump day. So I was a little startled, if you will. Walked into my son's room last night, and I'm like, what happened? It was clean, folks. Maybe because it was rainy, so he didn't go outside to do anything. Not that he would go outside. But speaking about go outside, the majority of the kids are on summer break already, and we want them to go outside. Here are some great toys, things that they can do outside, like play with the reusable water balloons, stomp rockets. You know, you just have to worry about it getting stuck in the tree. But to me, that was part of the whole fun, is getting it off the tree. Walkie-talkies. You can never go wrong with that. Get your kids some walkie-talkies. They can go outside. A bubble machine. Yeah, they're a little bit younger. Anything having to do with Nerf. Nerf guns, Nerf balls, that works. If they're artistic, here's a great one. Sidewalk chalk. Yeah. Just make sure they leave it in the garage.
1: 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It's Anna Zapp from the Anna and Raven Show. That is the next jackpot total for Can't Beat Raven. 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The first two answers to tomorrow's five questions. 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

0: on the Eagle, Vince on the radio. 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
3: Afternoon, everyone. Here's your KCBD First Alert forecast. Moving into the rest of your Wednesday, looking at high temperatures topping out in the low 80s. We'll have partly cloudy conditions throughout the afternoon. Southwesterly winds are going to stay close to around 10 miles per hour. Not a super breezy day overall. Once we are moving into your late afternoon, early evening time frame, we will have a very slim chance for an isolated shower or thunderstorm across the viewing area. Best chances for that rainfall look like they'll be in the northern portion of our region. In the KCBD First Alert Forecast Center, I'm meteorologist Shania Jackson.

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6: Good afternoon, everyone. Here's your KCBD First Alert forecast. Moving into the rest of your Wednesday, looking at high temperatures topping out in the low 80s. We'll have partly cloudy conditions throughout the afternoon. Southwesterly winds are going to stay close to around 10 miles per hour. Not a super breezy day overall. Once we are moving into your late afternoon, early evening time frame, we will have a very slim chance for an isolated shower or thunderstorm across the viewing area. Best chances for that rainfall look like they'll be in the northern portion of our region. In the KCBD First Alert Forecast Center, I'm meteorologist Shania Jackson.

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1: Everyone, here's your KCBD First Alert forecast. As we make our way into the later parts of this Wednesday, still looking at that potential for there to be an isolated thunderstorm or two across the viewing area today, but pretty much keeping those chances looking best for the northern portion of our region. Temperature-wise, once we head into your 9 o'clock or 10 p.m. hour, we'll be looking at things dropping down into the 70s. Early hours of your Thursday morning should be looking at morning lows in the upper 50s and low 60s across the region, with another afternoon of highs in the mid-80s for Thursday, and then looking at another very slim chance for an isolated shower or thunderstorm. In the KCBD First Alert Forecast Center, I'm meteorologist Shania Jackson.

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0: $1,400. 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It's Anna Zapp from the Anna and Raven Show. That is the next jackpot total for Can't Beat Raven. 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
2: Everyone, here's your KCBD First Alert forecast. As we make our way into the later parts of this Wednesday, still looking at that potential for there to be an isolated thunderstorm or two across the viewing area today, but pretty much keeping those chances looking best for the northern portion of our region. Temperature-wise, once we head into your 9 o'clock or 10 p.m. hour, we'll be looking at things dropping down into the 70s. Early hours of your Thursday morning should be looking at morning lows in the upper 50s and low 60s across the region, with another afternoon of highs in the mid-80s for Thursday, and then looking at another very slim chance for an isolated shower or a thunderstorm. In the KCBD First Alert Forecast Center, I'm meteorologist Shania Jackson.

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0: something.
1: Oh my gosh, what is happening?
0: Oh, relax. This is the ideal male body type.
1: I think I need an adult.
0: I'm trying on bathing suits, so I've heard that the European look is in again this summer. What do you think of this Speedo?
1: Well, it looks so good. I really wish there was more of it.
0: Okay, so this isn't working. This is a big hit to my confidence. I'm gonna need a break. I'm gonna need a drink.
1: And a spray tan and a gym membership.
0: And I'm gonna need to never ask you your advice again.
1: Let's go to Shotzi's. That's what you really need right now.
0: Happy hour every day from 11 to 7 does sound good.
1: It's always a great place to get your mind off of things with Boozy Banco Wednesday, Trivia Thursday with Karaoke 2, and Karaoke Friday and Saturdays.
0: And the mirrors in the bathroom there are much more generous than your friends are, apparently. What's on special today?
1: Today, get the Chicken Bacon Ranch sandwich with fries or tots, just $10.49.
0: I'm so in. Let's go to Shotzi's.
1: Great, but I'm definitely going to need you to change first.
0: So hurtful. Just east of Indiana on 82nd Street.
1: We'll see you at Shotzi's.
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3: Everyone, here's your KCBD First Alert forecast. As we make our way into the later parts of this Wednesday, still looking at that potential for there to be an isolated thunderstorm or two across the viewing area today, but pretty much keeping those chances looking best for the northern portion of our region. Temperature-wise, once we head into your 9 o'clock or 10 p.m. hour, we'll be looking at things dropping down into the 70s. Early hours of your Thursday morning should be looking at morning lows in the upper 50s and low 60s across the region, with another afternoon of highs in the mid-80s for Thursday, and then looking at another very slim chance for an isolated shower or a thunderstorm. In the KCBD First Alert Forecast Center, I'm meteorologist Shania Jackson.

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